0: 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Na dann Brust.
1: Fellas, I'm ready to get up and do my thing. I want to get into it, man, you know. Like a sex machine, man. Moving, doing it, you know. Can I count it off? 1, 2, 3.

0: All right, welcome back everyone to another exciting edition of Communion After Dark. It is August 29th of 2022. This another month shot in the ass. I'm DJ Tom, yep. And you just heard Andreas Davids and Sven Flext from Germany.
1: My friends from Germany.
0: Your friends?
1: Yeah, sure, why not? I used to hang out with them.
0: And he looks like their new. You like their new song because it's called Alpha Alarm, the club mix from a new digital EP out on Infactor Recordings.
1: That's very ambient, isn't it? Or like techno ambient type music?
0: No, it's
1: or soundscape like sound like. No, is there vocals?
0: It's a thumper. Oh. This track doesn't have vocals.
1: Oh, okay.
0: And the sixth song you heard in my set was brand new Grossame Tochter from Germany with a song called Fick Machine. You can pretty much figure what that means. And that's the Get Off On My Own mix from their Werkschau CD. I think that's like new material and some redos of some old stuff out on Scanner Records. And then prior to that, we have another Scanner artist released a new one, Twins in Fear from Germany with a song called Disappearance. And the brand new Nothing But a Scream album. Go check them out on Bandcamp.
2: Nothing But a Dream. And that Twins in Fear, they're like the little sisters of Grossame Tochter. So if you if you like the one band, you'll like them both.
0: Yeah.
1: All right. Fourth song, Gold Set, was by Spectra Paris. And brand new out of Spectra Paris is out of Italy. The song you heard was Naughty Girl. And that is the JASM 2022 mix featuring John Fryer on the brand new release called Modernism. And that is on Dependent Records. Spectra Paris is the side project of Elena Fossey from Curly and Camera. So, yep, she's back with a new Spectra Paris release. Cool, independent. I love Elena. Hi, Elena.
2: Hi, Elena.
1: Write me.
2: Return my letters,
1: Elena.
2: Okay, and before that, Gold played new KMFDM. That's right. They're out of the U.S., and they are back with a track called Hyena, which is featured on their upcoming album, also called Hyena, full album.
1: Yeah,
2: comes out on September 9th.
1: Yeah. KMFDM is back, doing it again.
0: It's good.
1: Yeah, and they're touring.
2: And they're coming for My Salvation.
1: They're touring again too. They'll be back here in Tampa on the 28th of September. So buy your tickets.
0: And then the second track we heard in my set was brand new Alien Air from Germany with a song called Diamonds. Like with the last one was with Emerald.
2: Oh, really?
0: Yeah, so this one's Diamonds, and this is from their Diamonds EP, which is a little more loaded with a little more tracks on it, some remixes. Mm-hmm. And that's out on Team H Entertainment, a physical or digital.
1: Wow, cool. They're a good band.
0: Yeah.
1: It's really I love good. His hair. That dude's hair is like the bomb.
0: Both their hairs are cool.
2: And
0: it's green.
1: Yeah, and green, right? Green is man.
0: We give Tatiana
1: once you
0: go a run
1: green,
0: for money.
1: You never go back.
2: The Green Brigade.
0: Yeah.
2: All right. What'd you start out the show with?
0: With Royce from Germany with a song called Venom from their Roar album, and that's self-released on Bandcamp.
1: Roar. I'm gonna eat you.
2: I think of like a little kitty. There's like some Will Ferrell skit. Or it's like Zoolander or something, and they're like, you're a tiger.
0: You remember Austin Powers was like that when he's doing the photo shoot.
2: That must be what I'm thinking of. That's what I'm thinking
0: of. Yeah, when he was filming Ivana Hump a lot.
2: Oh, that's right. That's the sample.
0: Yeah. Ivana Hump a lot. You're hairy like animal.
1: Oh, my God. All right, now we're going to do our shot of the week. It's time to drink your drink. We're sorry that last week's show didn't have the sample in it.
2: You know, on YouTube. I wonder how many people noticed, though.
1: I don't know. You should all have noticed if you listened to our show.
2: They might have made a comment. We should check and see how many people notice from the comment.
1: Eh, only one person commented, I think. We don't get a lot of comments.
2: I know.
1: People comment on our show. Come on, help us out here. We need more comments.
0: I don't know if you can hear, but I apologize to everybody because it's thundering here.
1: All right, now is shot of the week time. So it's time to drink your drink. I have cream de menthe here, so let's do it. And Mouse, you got some liquid. Ooh, look at that, Mouse. The old Griffin
2: trick. Remember, Brian
1: trick.
2: Used to do that all the time.
1: Yeah, the old Griffin trick. I was thinking of that today, too, man.
2: This is.
1: I used to crack open those beers.
2: Did he used to chug it on Shot of the Week, though?
1: No, not chug it, but he would down it, you know, but not chug. He wouldn't chug the whole can.
2: All right. Those of you who know what liquid death is, you already know what this is.
1: All right. Cheers.
2: Cheers.
3: Now drink your drink.
0: Ugh. Yum.
1: All right. There's a Shot of the Week. All right. We'll go. What'd you drink? We know what Mouse did. Liquid death.
0: I had a shot of Tito's.
2: Straight?
0: Chilled.
2: You got to put some like leaves in it or something. Just go outside, grab some leaves, and you get a
0: mojito. There's plenty after the tornado.
1: What was that line from Stripes? You're always listening to those Tito Fuentes albums all night.
0: Yeah, Tito Fuente.
1: Yeah.
0: Tito Fuente.
1: My favorite artist from Stripes.
2: Is he the guy who sang Feliz Navidad?
1: No. That was Engelbert Humperdinck.
0: No, that wasn't even him.
2: Really?
0: It was,
2: are you making that up?
0: No, it wasn't
1: Engelbert.
0: It was
1: Feliz Navidad. Anyways, it's a horrible song.
0: Well, he's just saying Merry Christmas. That's what
2: I know. My mom says the same thing. She's like,
1: I hate Christmas songs, though. I hate them. I'm next. Before we go, don't forget, if you live locally, come out to Solar Fake on September 10th, please. Remember, buy your tickets. Man, it's going to be a great show. Matt Black and Eon Rings are playing with them. I mean, it's going to be a great show. Great show. Period. It's a good show. Everybody who goes out to and hears electronic music should be coming to that show. It's going to be a fantastic show. And the new Matt Black single we played last week is amazing. Amazing. I don't care what anybody else says. Amazing track. Love it. Love it. Sound like Depeche Mode? Sounds like some guy actually commented. Sounded like he thought it was Martin Gore. So there you go. It's just a fantastic track. And it's what Depeche Mode should be doing anyways right now. But they're not. Instead,
2: they're working on
1: making harmonica music. Well, no, I don't know what they're doing. I don't know. Yeah, they are making music again. So who knows? We'll have to wait and see what it's like. We don't know yet because we don't know. Yeah, and they're doing without Andrew Fletcher because of his untimely passing. So, yeah. All right. But that'll be on September 10th. And I'm excited. Very, very excited about that show. It's going to be a good time here at Tampa at Hooch and Hive. I love that name. Hoochie and Hive.
2: I love it.
1: I'm next. So come back for more music. We'll see you on the flip side.

0: Thank you for coming back and hearing my set. Welcome back to Coming After Dark. I am Paradise. Last song you heard in my set, which was track 7, in case you're counting, was Suicide Commando with their song Black Roses. I'm sorry, Black Roses. That's a Blood Angle song because I got a Blood Angle shirt on. Must be thinking Blood Angle. Land of Roses. I apologize. It's the name of the track, Land of Roses. Suicide Commando is from Belgium. I believe somehow we said Germany the last time somebody played them. We know Johan is from Belgium. And that is off the brand new album God Destructor on Out of Line Records. Played a large amount off this album, was pick of the month last month. Land of Roses is a very interesting track. Unlike any other Suicide Commando track I've ever really heard.
1: There are female vocals.
0: Female vocals. No vocals from Johan. I honestly mean, I'm sure somebody maybe could correct me, but as far as I'm aware, I've never heard that before on a Suicide Commando album. Really cool song. No, so I hope you like it.
1: Like that. And it's kind of nostalgic of the days where there were a lot more electro artists with female vocals like that.
0: Mm-hmm. Yeah.
1: The Azoic and stuff like that, you know, just like harder music, but then female vocal.
0: Yeah,
2: the only time I remember Johan having female vocals on his album is like when he used the samples of girls getting murdered and screaming.
0: Yeah.
1: I don't think that counts.
2: Yeah.
0: All right. The sixth song I said was by We the North, which is the project of the artist behind Unitary as well. And new song, new single out called Graven. And that's the single again. So it's one track. It's really cool to see We the North back. It's self-released. You can pick it up on Bandcamp. Good stuff. I believe that was produced by Vanguard Studios, which I'm assuming is the artist behind Vanguard, or maybe there's another studio called Vanguard out there. The fifth track in my set was by Wijden, which we played a handful of tracks now off this album. Wijden is out of Sweden, the artist, or the band, or the artist out of Sweden. The song I heard was Necromancer, and that is on the new album Ravage Defeat. And that is on Remission Entertainment. Yeah, good stuff. Good album. Really good.
1: Okay, before that was X-Dies, who we know out of Germany. They have this album called Monstars, which is all like horror themed.
0: Yep.
1: And now the song that we have this month is called Xeno Queens, and
0: yeah,
1: it's a tribute to Aliens.
0: By the way, that was the last single from that album to be released before the actual album. So the album will be coming out now. Go buy it. Give Raphael some love.
1: Oh, and go see the crazy music video.
0: Yeah, that video is interesting to say the least. I couldn't really figure out what was going on in it, but
1: I'm still trying to figure
0: I'm
1: out
0: okay
1: the Chucky one.
0: That.
1: The Chucky rap.
0: Yeah, that one too. Yeah, I know. Yeah. Whatever. It's all interesting, I guess.
1: It's all great, Raph. Thank you.
0: Yes, it is great, though. Yep. All right. Go ahead, Gold. I'm sorry.
2: All right. We heard New Inertia from the UK with a song called Heartbeat, and that features This Morning Amina collaborated with them. The song called Heartbeat, which is a digital single on their label Cryonica Music. You can get that on Bandcamp.
0: That's a good song. Really good. Got that really heavy This Morning Amina beat behind it with the Inertia music, so it's vocals and stuff. It's very good, very good.
2: Poor This Morning Amina disbanded.
0: Yeah, I guess so, because you know I was surprised to see This Morning Amina had done that with them, but yeah, good track. Second song I said was by Humanoida. I guess that's how you would. Oh yeah, Humanoida. Yeah. I would Humanoida. Yeah, well, that's right. And they're out of Finland. The song you heard was Just By Wishing. And that is the Neuroactive remix of that track that you heard.
1: I love Neuroactive.
0: On the brand new album called Haunted Autumn. That's on Out of Range Records. Humanoida is the project of, I'm not going to say his name because I don't know his full name, but he was the vocalist of Neuroactive from about like 1998 to 2004, 2003. Did a lot of their classic songs, but this is his project he does now, and he has collaborated again with Neuroactive recently, because I think on their last album that they put out, he actually did some vocals on it for a few tracks. So it's pretty cool to see that he's working with them again, but his vocals are so classic.
1: He's the one with the velvety voice.
0: Yes, great voice.
1: But not the original singer of Neuroactive.
0: No, they had a first album which had a different singer, but he was right on most of the classic tracks. Yes.
1: Okay, he's the one that I like.
0: Yes. Okay. Mm-hmm. And the first song I said was by Black Book out of Switzerland. Yeah, I love Switzerland. And
1: we can go visit Daniel Chris.
0: Yeah, we got to go. Switzerland. That was the song Minefield. That's a Minefield single that came out a couple weeks back on Dark Tunes Music Group as well. Black Book puts out some great music. So
1: does Dark Tunes. And I have a couple of Dark Tunes
0: great
1: tracks.
0: Yeah, Raphael will be happy with this show. Mm-hmm. Good stuff. All right. So there's my set for the week. Miles will be coming up next. And then in a few weeks, we got our first guest. I guess a first time guest DJ coming on the show. DJ Cherry will be on the show. So that'll be fun. First time show ever have been on the show. It'll be cool. Looking forward to it. And it'll be an Absolution Festival special that week. That's in a couple weeks. So we'll have a couple of tracks on there from the bands who are playing Absolution Fest this year here in Tampa, Florida, which runs October 6th through 8th. So get your tickets for Absolution Fest. It's going to be a good time. 18 bands. Be fun, fun, fun. And it's less than $6 a band. $6 or $7 a band. It's very cheap. Cheap festival. All right, and it's 3 days. 3 days. Plus there's the after party or the pre-party where we're having on Friday, which will be fun too, at Zydeco Brewery, which is sponsored by Megan Sky Hunter. That'll be a good time. And you're giving away stuff like free appetizers once you pay for admission and stuff. It's gonna be fun, fun, fun. Looking forward to it. All right, and also, if you listen to our show and you feel the need to comment, we would really appreciate it. Go to YouTube, comment on our show, spread the word about our show. Nowadays, with all the algorithms, with all the other stuff that's going on, there it's very hard to get the show out to people, new people. It was easier in the years past. Not as much so anymore. So your help with sharing, commenting, doing those little things makes a big difference. So if you can do that for us, we really, really would appreciate it. It means a lot. All right. So Miles is going to be next.
1: All right. Come back for more music.

0: All right, Communion After Dark, welcome back to our final set of the show. That was my set. And the last song that you heard was by Mainframe featuring Buzzkull. So I had to play this because we know Buzzkull as some excellent dark wave out of Australia.
1: Oh, wow. I didn't know they were out of Australia.
0: And this was the song BK Slep. Actually, Mainframe is out of Australia. Can't quite remember where Buzzkull is from.
1: Oh, okay.
0: It might be Australia. BK Slep, I don't know what that means, but it's a single that you can get. It's a pretty cool collaboration. Experimental Dark Wave or something like that. The track before that was Golden Apes. We've been playing this album a bit. The album is called From the Sky, and the song I played was called Hole in My Head. And that's from Icy Cold Records.
2: Okay, right. The
0: I'm sorry.
2: Fourth song we heard in Mouse's set was by Pegasus Asteroid with a song called Dark Blue Ice from their Dark Blue Ice EP on Sky Code Records.
1: Sorry. Is that like a Bud Light Ice or a Bud Ice or?
0: Can you picture it like sliding into the hand like with exploding ice?
1: It just reminded me of that because of the fact that we were talking about Bryant earlier and
2: Dark Blue Ice.
1: Yeah, it just sounds like a beer that he would have drank.
2: Is that like a Zima?
0: Refreshing. All right, and that's on Sky Code Records.
1: All right, the third song in Mouse's set was by Panic Priest. There's a brand new track out by Panic Priest called Control, which is a Laura Branigan cover.
0: Wait, remember? It's Self Control. Sorry.
1: Self Control. Yeah. All right. Self Control. Yeah, I remember that track.
0: Night.
1: Yeah, in the night.
2: Except he goes, oh.
1: That's awesome. Covering, yeah. Ooh. Ooh.
0: What a great song.
1: So there we go. So yeah, cover, and it's a brand new single. Self-titled single, digital single that you can pick up on Negative Game Productions, because that's what the label that Panic Priest is on.
0: Cool.
1: Good stuff.
0: And then the second track I played was by Her Own World. They're based out of Poland. And this is a band that is now on Dark Tunes Music Group. I don't know if they've always been on there, but they have a music video that came out about 2 weeks ago. And I thought it was really cool. And the song I played is called Guarding Angel. And it features Wojciech Król. I don't know if he's with a band or something. I'm sorry, I don't know. But if you like it, go check out the music video and you can see his face in his little cyber goth hoodie.
1: Nice.
0: And then I started out with Stars Crusaders. This one was sent to us by Andy from Skycode. Andy from Skycode.
1: Oh, nice.
0: The track Thanks, is Andy. Called Black Stone. It is the Assemblage 23 remix. It's going to be featured on some kind of upcoming release. I don't have all the details yet. It might be a remix EP. I don't know. But I loved this song. It starts off kind of slow, and then it just gets right into it.
1: Thanks, Andy. Yeah, nice. I like Stars Crusaders. Well, Mouse has got another song coming up. Good set, Mouse. And we got one more track from her, but we're not done. So don't go anywhere, please. We're gonna be our donations for the week. I want to thank everybody again who continues to allow us to do this on a weekly basis. The donations this week were from Alexander Vert, Christopher Dean, or CD, from EBM Worldwide. He's also a sponsor of Absolution Fest. Thank you very much, Chris. You're awesome. The Dark Lord of Serpents, Katia Guttinger, Mind Killer Inc., Nigel Baker, Ricardo. I love that. Ricardo. I love that. Ricardo. I love that. Frederick Lapham. Steve Halloween, who guest on our show recently, Alonzo White, Zoe McKay, Dave Steinhausen, Jillian Tate, Johan Rombaltz, Aaron Uro, Amy Black. Amy's been doing monthly Donor Now to our show for a couple of years at least, if not longer, for quite a while now. Thank you, Amy. Amy, contact us. Come back to the show. Matthew Nixon, Peter G, Jonathan Coolidge, Kalani Robinson, Catherine Donahue, Evan Wajinga, and I believe that is it for this week. Thank you, everybody who donated to the show. All right, thank you to all the monthly donors. And again, if you want to do monthly or one time, all you have to do is go to communityafterdark.com. We really appreciate your help. Thank you very much. Okay, Mouse is going to finish off the show with a classic.
0: With a track. Yes. So just recently, Q Lazarus passed away. And so in honor of her, we are going to play the song Goodbye Horses, the 21st Century Immortality Mix by Psyche. So, you know, we love this song. So enjoy.
1: Come back for comments.

0: We are back at Kimmy After Dark. I hope you enjoyed that great track, Goodbye Horses. Rest in peace, Q Lazarus. Great track, beautiful. And that was a cover, of course, by Psyche, the one that you heard. Okay, we want to read some comments this week. This was from Mixcloud. Okay, and we do have a show that goes up on Mixcloud, usually on Monday at some point. You can listen there. We also go up on YouTube around Wednesday. We're doing around Wednesday now. We were doing Tuesdays. We're trying to space it out a little bit. Please listen wherever you can. If you can listen on both, because I mean, it's a great show to stream all week. Do it. Do it. Rosemary Jurkan Martin said, much love, Cad. This is the perfect way to celebrate my second week back to work. Thank you from the bottom of my heart, or my little goth vampire heart. I guess that's better. I shall be dancing my way to kindergarten on Monday again.
1: Whoa.
0: Total awesome songs. Hugs. I'm assuming she is a kindergarten teacher.
1: She's a goth kindergarten teacher.
0: That is pretty cool. Pretty cool. S. Faster said, every song choice every week, you three never let us down. I am so grateful for your hard work, your dedication, and passion for the music. Thank you so much. And thank you. You're awesome. Thank you for that wonderful comment. And Biblio Dude said, Room Conflict track sounds like Get Your Body Beat by Combi Christ. I don't know if I agree with that or not, but hey, we'll go with that. I mean, that was his comment. So sure, Biblio Dude, if you hear that, I mean, everybody hears things differently, so we always know that. And David Scott said, he responded actually to Biblio Dude and said, ah, yes, the song that got me to watch the Gene Generation. Laugh out loud, that was a trip. I don't remember the Gene Generation.
1: That is the movie. Oh, the movie. Okay. So there was a movie, and I think Andy from Combi Christ was in it. It starred Bao Ling.
0: Okay.
1: Crazy woman. And yeah, it was just this like cyberpunk like punch faces movie.
0: Wow.
2: Yeah, it was V&V Nation music in it. Rona did instrumental stuff for it too.
0: Really?
1: V&V Nation music. Why didn't I watch that movie? Was it good?
2: I don't remember it.
1: Did anybody watch it?
2: I have it. I own it somewhere. But I haven't watched it like forever.
1: We own the most industrial movie. We never watched it.
2: What was that other one that had the guy from Skinny Puppy in it? Oh,
0: that was like Orca. That was like the yeah, I know what you're talking about.
2: Repo. The Genetic Opera. The Genetic Opera.
0: Yes.
1: I watched that whole movie.
0: I've seen that one.
1: Like, which one is Ogre? I was like, Are you Ogre? And I thought it was the Richard Head guy. But no, that's Richard Head. And then there was another guy who's Ogre. He's the one who had the mask, and he was like the rich son.
0: There you go. Music history on our show, or movie history from music artists. All right, that was it for this week. We hope you enjoyed the show, and we hope you enjoyed the music. Go out and buy some music. Go to communityafterdark.com. You can see all our links for all these songs that we played, and you can purchase them on there. We will, I guess, see you next week then. For more music, spread the word. Bye.
1: Bye.
2: Bye.

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Don't bring everybody down like this. Don't worry. It will soon pass, whatever it is. Don't worry, be happy. I'm not worried.

Listen, you hear that? Killers in the jungle. Killers in the jungle. Killers in the jungle. Yo, listen, you hear that? Killers in the jungle. Killers in the jungle. Killers in the jungle.

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Shots get fired in the wars, but rifle that swing like gorillas in the mist. Nothing ain't crisp when it end up in the jungle. Yo, listen, you hear that? Killers in the jungle. Killers in the jungle. Killers in the jungle. Yo, listen, you hear that? Killers in the jungle. Killers in the jungle.

world is just waiting for the midterm elections in November. Almost all of the United States allies have turned away. And everyone is just hoping that this chaos will end soon. The victims, as well as the world, deserve to have the whole Epstein affair

With this government, there will always be cover-ups and no real clarification. But hopefully, the tide will turn in November. And in the end, some of this administration will probably end up in prison. Because that's what they deserve for supporting this course of action against the people.

worry. Oh, you're laying me down to a dead and buried. On the edge of your knife, staying drunk on your vine.